Leslie Gore, it's my party. Yes, she's putting the foot down. She can cry if she wants to. She sure can. Well, here's Sweet. Remember them? Here's one of their big hits, Papa Joe.

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Yes. Well, I've got the Bee Gees now. When they were three, I've got to get a message to you.

The Bee Gees, I got to get a message for you, yes. Unfortunately, that's not a very nice song, is it? It's about someone trapped in a coal mine. The Doobie Brothers now, and they're going to be rocking down the highway. Also coming up, I've got the Castles with one of their big hits as well. Here, boy, the hits are coming out, aren't they?

The Doobie Brothers rocking down the highway. Yes, we are rocking down the highway with all hits, aren't we? Yes, the highway of hits. And here's another one, the Cow Soul's Worth. Here. Yeah.

And that was a great Kiwi classic, wasn't it? Dave Dobbin. Yes, the man in front. DD Smash with the outlook for Thursday. Yes, well, I hope it's better than the last Thursday anyway. And before that, the Chaos Allsworth here. It's time for the jukebox.

Yeah, great track in the jukebox. The Drifters, kissing in the back row of the movie. Something I never did. No, I missed out on that part. From the jukebox to the instrumental, I've got Duane Eddy with High Noon.

And that was Duane Eddy with the instrumental High Noon. And I got another instrumental coming up in about another hour or so. And coming up now, Brian Ferry with Jealous Sky.

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0: Now that was a big Aussie hit, wasn't it? They were a great band when they were around. The Seekers with Georgie Girl. And before the break, we had Brian Ferry with Jealous Sky. Well, on to something new. I said last week I was going to do something new. And here's the new spot. I'm going to play a number one hit from the English charts from a random year. And the first track is the Dreamweavers with the track called It's Almost Tomorrow. It went to number one for 1 week on the 6th of April, 1956.
1: Your records just got to number one.
2: Number one.
3: Number one.
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7: Remember 1956.

And that was the Dreamweavers with It's Almost Tomorrow. Went to number one for 1 week on the 6th of April in 1956. It's just me, Johnny C.

Well, how about that for some rockin' country? Van Zandt with Sweet Mama. I bet you that's the first time you've heard that track as well. This one you will know, Cher with Walking in Memphis. And then I'm going to follow that with a hit from Dragon.

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0: the jukebox classic, Chuck Berry, back in the USA. And we've run out of time. Yes, thanks to the top now, Levi Dexter and the Rockettes with the Rockabilly Rock and Roll track, 21 Days in Jail. 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

And here we are on to a brand spanking new hour, and that was Susie Quattro kicking this hour off with Daytona Demon. Well, let's go for a space trip now, eh? With David Bowie, Space Oddity.

David Bowie, Space Oddity, another great track on the Classic Party Show. And I'm going back in the years now, back to the late great Fats Domino. I Want to Walk You Home.

That's Domino. I want to walk you home. Now, here's a track everybody will know. Jesus Christ Superstar. And right at that, I've got a Kiwi track from Split Ends. It's Just Me, Johnny C.

Ah, yes, another Kiwi classic, Split Ends with One Step Ahead. And before that, we had Jesus Christ Superstar from the cast of Jesus Christ Superstar. And another dollar goes to...

And that was Gene McDaniels, The Point of No Return, the Jukebox Classic. And on to the instrumental track, The Gamblers, now with Moondog.

And that was The Gamblers with Moondog, the instrumental track. Well, climbing down to the bottom now, Talking Heads and Burning Down the House.

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0: Chicory Chirp with Good Grief Christina. And before the break, we had Talking Heads with Burning Down the House. Well, time for our next number one. The Temperance Seven with You Driving Me Crazy hit the charts on the 25th of May. It was number one for 1 week in 1961.
1: Your records just got to number one.
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6: Remember 1961.

Now, that's an oldie, isn't it? If you're old as me, you might remember that. I could remember that back on the radio. That's the Temperance 7 with You're Driving Me Crazy. It went to number one on the 25th of May for 1 week in 1961. In the next hour, I've got another number one from 1979.

Creedence Clearwater Revival late last night. Now that's one of their rarer tracks that you don't hear on the radio. And here's a track you'll all know, Ricky Lee Jones, Chuckies and Love. And I'm going to follow that with another Kiwi classic.

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1: It's the Classic Party Show with Johnny C. Another Kiwi classic.

Another Kiwi classic, that was The Clean with Tally Ho, and before that, Ricky Lee Jones with Chuckies in Love, yeah. Well, here goes the

The Capris and the Jukebox. Here's the Moon out tonight. Great doo-wop music. On to the rockabilly rock and roll track now. I've got Wild Rooster and we're rocking the universe.

There you go, Rockabilly from Wild Rooster, Rock the Universe. And it's time for a Scottish track now, Marmalade with Obla Dee, Obla Da.

By the Beatles, but the bigger hit was by Marmalade with Up the Dee, Up the Da, and We're Out of Time. Billy Collins taking us to the top with D-I-V-O-R-C-E. I'll catch you in the brand new hour.

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0: And here we are to another brand spanking new hour. And that was the Fifth Dimension with Up, Up and Away, another great hit from the past. Time for an Aussie record. Yes, I haven't. Oh, yes, I did play one. I played the Seekers earlier. Well, I got AC/DC now, and it's a long way to the top if you want to rock and roll.
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AC/DC, it's a long way to the top if you want to rock and roll. Well, I think I better have something a little bit quieter now. Give your ears a rest. Gordon Lightfoot with the Christian Island.

Gordon Lightfoot with the Christian Island. Yeah, a little bit quieter. I'm going to just rock it up a little bit now. Rocky Burnett with the Boogeyman. And then I got a Kiwi classic from John Stevens. What's it coming up? The Jukebox and the Instrumental Track.

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Another Kiwi classic, John Stevens with Jezebel, and Rocky Burnett for that with The Boogeyman, and his Jukebox Top

And that was the Big Bopper, Little Red Riding Hood, the jukebox classic. And on to the instrumental, and I've got the Shadows with Riders in the Sky.

There you go, Disco from the Shadows. Riders in the Sky was lots of people known as Ghost Riders in the Sky. Coming up now, I've got two rockers, John Hyatt with Pirate Radio, and then Joan Jett and the Blackhearts with Crimson and Clover.

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0: Two great rockers there, Joan Jett and the Blackhearts of Crimson and Clover, and John Hyatt with Pirate Radio. Well, on to our next number one. Anita Ward with Ring My Bell. It went to number one on the 16th of June. It was number one for 2 weeks in 1979.
1: Your records just got to number one.
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0: Anita Ward, Ring My Bell. Yes, that was number one on the 16th of June. Top spot there for 2 weeks in 1979. In the next hour, I've got the track from 76, so stick around for it.
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So Joan Terrison, Blow Away. I've got Creedence Clearwater Revival now with Midnight Special, and then a Kiwi classic from Peking Man.

Lift Your Head Up High, a Kiwi classic from Peking Man. And before that, we had Creedence Clearwater Revival's version of Midnight Special. And here goes another dollar into my

Del Shannon in the jukebox with Hats Off to Larry, and I haven't given you a China report. Well, there's nothing much to report. She's doing the same thing she normally does. She's in the chair snoring. Yes. Oh, nothing changes around here. Well, here's a rockabilly rock and roll track. Buddy Holly, Maybe Baby.

0: Buddy Holly, Maybe Baby, the Rockabilly Rock and Roll track. And look at the time. Yes, we've run out of time again. Taking us to the top, David Bowie with the Gene Genie.
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0: And how's that for a tune to start the last hour of the show?
1: Oh boy! Well, that would another percent that says blown the wax out of your ears.
0: Yep.
1: Would have blown the wax out of your ears. Yep.
0: Yep. Enough to blow your socks off. Rock your socks off. That, of course, was Van Halen with the Kinks number "You Really Got Me."
1: How did they go from that to that stupid jump song?
0: Huh?
1: How did they go from that to that stupid jump song they did with that stupid synthesizer in it?
0: Because they wanted. They want to go in a different direction for a change. Everybody is starting to use synths then.
1: Well, they should have stayed with what they were doing. I mean, I'm not a hard rocker much, but that's better than that stupid jump thing.
0: Yeah, Eddie Van Halen wanted to do that.
1: Oh, well, yeah. He should have.
0: David Lee Roth didn't want to do it.
1: That's because he had brains.
0: Anyway, they did it.
1: It was bad and it was horrible and, yeah.
0: Oh, well, I might play it next week for you.
1: What, so I can get my moon boot on and just crush? Yeah, let's do it.
0: Anyway, enough talking. Miss M's here, as you can tell.
1: Yep, just bringing my moon boot down and crushing as usual.
0: Yeah, as usual, less music gets played now. Righto, here you go, Doo-Wop Denise.
1: Yep.
0: Here's Harvey in the Moon Glows with the Ten Commandments of Love.

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1: Love me with all your heart and soul.
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0: Ten Commandments of Love.
1: Right up her street. 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
2: Harvey and the Moon Glows, the Ten Commandments of Love.
1: Yep.
2: Do you like those cuddly ones?
1: Yeah, she does. Yeah. She likes the really cuddly ones, yep.
2: Righto, I'm going to speed up a bit now. Just a little bit. There's Fleetwood Mac, back when the boys run the band. Black Magic Woman.

0: Fleetwood Mac, Black Magic Woman, a bit different from the Santana number, eh?
1: Yeah.
0: It's sort of one of the same things, but way different. Has, I don't know if you can hear it in the background, but it's snoring again on the floor.
1: Yes, it's asleep. Actually, I came downstairs and she was on my chair, so she warmed my chair up for me, which is nice.
0: Yeah, I know.
1: Yeah.
0: Yeah, she's been snoring on it all day.
1: Yep. There she is.
0: Yep. Righto, Billy Ocean now. Got to get out of my dreams. Get into my car.

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0: can't help but bounce around in your chair on that one, can you?
1: No, I know that the advertising department of Kmart couldn't in the 90s in Australia because they used that in their ads.
0: We're not allowed to say brand names on the show.
1: Oh, sorry.
0: Yeah, so Kmart, you owe us some money.
1: But they may not pay because I said came apart.
0: Oh, yeah.
1: Yeah, because their stuff comes apart.
0: Of course, that was a swinger. It's a great Kiwi classic, counting the beat. And Billy Ocean would get out of my dreams, get into my car. And you've got to get out of the chair and we'll swivel around and get that jukebox.
1: I can get

Gary Puckett and the Union Gap young girl, we used to call them Jailbait. Back in our days, yeah, Stay Away. That was a jukebox classic, and on to the instrumental, and I got Herb Alpert, and we're going gambling at the Casino Royale.

0: That was Herb Alpert and the Tijuana Brass with Casino Royale. And coming up now, I got a track from Christy.
1: This is the place for the consistent music you've grown accustomed to. 24 hours a day, 7 days a week. 7 days a week. This is your location for maximum music.

0: And that was Jeff Christie and his boys in the band Christie. That's a track about Iron Horse, all about a train.
1: That's actually my favourite song by them.
0: Is it?
1: Yep.
0: Yeah, it's a little nice little rocker, isn't it?
1: Yeah.
0: Well, I got those Kinks boys, yes, they were guys that used to fight the brothers. Here they are with Waterloo Sunset.

0: keep on coming.
1: It's the Classic Party Show with Johnny C. How about I play an un-PC song now?
2: Ooh. Oh no, you can't do that.
3: How dare you?
4: It's disgusting. It's immoral.
2: But you're going to play it anyway, aren't you?

make her horny. She likes ketchup on her scrambled eggs. Swears like a sailor when she shaves her legs. She takes a licking and keeps on ticking. I'm never gonna

0: of ourselves.
1: And that was the late John Prine with Orris Dement with In Spite of Ourselves. Mm. What can you say about that? Guess you had to be there.
2: I was going
1: to
2: say, I don't think they were the characters of the sharpest knives in the drawer.
1: No.
2: No.
1: Righto, it's on to another number one. This time I got the Walsalls, you remember them? And they're doing the Combine Harvester song. It hit the charts on the 12th of June for 2 weeks at the number one spot in 1976.
3: Your records just got to number one.
4: Number one.
5: Number one.
6: Number one.
7: Number one.
8: Number one yesterday.
9: Remember 1976.

0: There you go. The Wurzels.
1: There's something, I was saying off air, there's something like, there's a similarity between the Cornish and Irish accents. There you go.
0: Yeah, the Irish go rawr, do they?
1: Well, no, it's not that. That's the way they roll their R's.
0: And they don't like their scrumpy either. Anyway, that was the Combine Harvest song. Yes, you'll recognise the tune. It was Melanie's Brand New Key. Mm. That hit the charts on the 12th of June, was number one for 2 weeks in 1976, and that's the last number one for today. Congregation.

0: Tim Finn. He's got a fraction too much friction.
1: I actually remember hearing that song when I was a kid.
0: Do you?
1: Yeah. Yeah.
0: Oh, yeah. Okay.
1: Okay.
0: What memories to bring back?
1: Actually, I remember that we used to, when we had art, and the teacher used to put music on when we were doing art, and that was one of the songs that often was on the cassette.
0: Yeah.
1: Yeah.
0: It's probably making out to you kids.
1: Hey?
0: You kids might have been a fraction too much friction.
1: Probably.
0: Yeah.
1: Yeah, I certainly probably would have been. I was no angel, that's for sure.
0: Yeah. No. I'll agree with that. Anyway, congregation, before that, softly whispering, I love you. And it's time for you to throw that last dollar in the slot in the jukebox. Yep.

Donna Ross and the Supremes with The Love Child, another great tune in the jukebox. On to the rockabilly rock and roll track, and I've got sort of, it's not quite rock and roll, it's not quite rockabilly, it's boogie, status quo, I didn't mean it.

0: Status Quo. I didn't mean it. You could rock and roll to that.
1: I don't know. It's just straight out boogie to me.
0: Yeah, it's fast, so. Anyway, here's a bread track.
1: Time for a bit of bread.
0: Yep. Baby, I'ma want you.

0: And that was a Brad track, Baby, I'm Haunt You. That's a great track, wasn't it?
1: Yes, I like that song.
0: And guess what?
1: It's time to go.
0: It's time home. To go, yes. 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Big thanks to the Radio Tiara listeners under the Mountain of Love on 88 FM. Thanks, John. You do a good job over there, John. They need to give you a pay rise. And also the CGR Radio Service listeners in Vancouver, Washington. Thanks, Lisa and Gerald. And you each need to give yourself each a pay rise.
1: Yeah.
0: Yep. So remember, don't drink and drive.
1: Be kind to the dolphins and whales.
0: And be kind to your mums.
1: And be kind to your cats and dogs, even when they snore.
0: And we're going out with nothing. Yeah. We'll be back next week.
1: All right.
0: Catch you later.
1: Bye.
2: That was wonderful.
3: Bravo.
2: I loved that.
3: Oh, it was great.
2: Well, it was pretty good.
3: Well, it wasn't bad.
2: Well, there were parts of it that weren't very good, though.
3: It could have been a lot better.
2: I didn't really like it.
3: It was pretty terrible.
2: It was bad.
3: It was awful.
2: It was terrible.
3: Get him away.
2: Hey, boo.
3: Boo.
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1: Hello there. You know, I might refer to often as Top 20 being my show, but in fact, my friend, it is your show because you love the oldies and you listen, and that's why this is definitely your show, because every song we play on this Top 30 has the word your or yours in it, and we kicked it off with Debbie Gibson.

Stevie Wonder is going to kick off Todd's Top 30 Your Songs with Sun One, Your Love. And at number 29, we'll go to the James Bond movie of the same name. 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

Four Tops had the original, but Johnny Rivers had the bigger hit. That's why he's number 28 on our Your Songs Countdown with Baby, I Need Your Lovin'. Number 27 here is George Michael and Andrew Widgley. They were known as Wham!

As long as you don't tell the folks what I said in my sleep, we'll be okay. The Romantics are number 24 on Todd's Top 30 Your Songs, where it's time to put our hand in the hand of the man, and we go back to 1971 for Ocean.

King is number 22 on our Your Songs Countdown. Wearing your ring on my neck, okay? Let's do a Elvis double play here. Throw in a survey. Extra, I need your love tonight.

That lipstick wasn't on my collar, thanks to my special stain remover here. That was Connie Francis for the Survey Extra. And this is Todd's Top 30 Your Songs. Just like Stevie Wonder made an encore appearance, George Michael now with an encore appearance at number 21 as we come back to the countdown. Uh-oh, you know what he wants, lady.

I am saving all the great songs with the word yours in the title for you here on Todd's Top 30. Gary Lewis and the Playboys, number 20. Number 19 is the Isley Brothers.

We'll be the Georgia Satellites, keeping your hands to yourself. At number 18, Todd's Top 30, your songs. Did you ever have to make up your mind?

I know you won't have to make up your mind about sticking around for hour two of your songs countdown. I know you will. That's good because we'll end hour one here with the number 16 song and Rita Coolidge. Your love.

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This is Frank Todd. Welcome back to our Todd's Top 20 All the Great Songs with You. That's the first word in the title. This countdown is all about you. Paul Anka singing You Are My Destiny to open the hour. And another survey extra now from the car.

Todd's Top 20 Songs All About You. Number 10, You Should Be Dancing from the Bee Gees. And it's true, because after all, at number 9, Leo Sayers says, You Make Me Feel Like Dancing. So I guess those two songs together make a lot of sense here. So let's dance our way as we continue Todd's Top 20 YOU Countdown.

Our New Jersey neighbor, Mr. John Bon Jovi, number 8 on Todd's Top 20, All About You. You give love a bad name, do you do? Time for a survey extra. Here's Hall at 0.

Country singer turned chicken salesman Kenny Rogers with the Survey Extra on Todd's Top 20 All About You. You decorated my life. Back to the countdown. Lucky number 7, Anne Murray.

So everybody's telling me to hang them up. They're telling me to retire it. They're telling me I'm too old. Well, how about Frank Todd? Todd, you're too old. Time to retire. Time to hang them up. You can't face the truth.

don't have to be a star to be on my show, but if you are Jack Nicholson, I guess you get on no matter what you have to say. Number six is from Marilyn McCoo and Billy Davis Jr. Number five by Diana and the Girls.

The Supremes back to back at numbers 5 and 4 on Todd's Top 20 All About You. Number 4 is You Can't Hurry Love, and we can't hurry getting to the number 1 YOU song. You've got to stay with us here, because this one's number 3 from Neil Diamond and Barbara Streisand to sing.

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Talk about forever. What used to be's don't count anymore.

Billy Joel is right. I am crazy. I'm crazy about the oldies. I'm crazy about the music, but I love it. Todd's Top 20 YOU Songs Countdown. 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

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The station managers will always play that one for me. You talk too much. It is Joe Jones with the Survey Extra, Todd's Top 20 YOU Countdown. 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From the British Invasion to your hearts, the Dave Clark 5, You Got What It Takes.

Frank Todd saying, every day you feel good is a blessing. I have been blessed to have spent this one with, that's right, Y-O-U. That's what the show is all about. All the songs with the word you as the first word in the title.

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0: Hello and welcome to another edition of The Dark Side of the Moon, with 2 hours of classic progressive rock, the like of which you won't probably hear on any other radio show. I'm Gary Jackson, and it's amazing to be connected with you, living as I do, on The Dark Side of the Moon. We will start this week with a song from Sabbath, Bloody Sabbath, and it will be called Spiral Architect, after this.
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Well, we started off with Black Sabbath this week and a song called Spiral Architect from Sabbath Bloody Sabbath. We followed that with Beggar's Opera, who for a while were on the Swirl Vertigo. I'm learning to use the word swirl and not spiral. And that was called Poet and Peasant. Yes, a band did that in Peter Jay and the Jaywalkers, I think, 1962. Very different version than that. Now we're off to Curved Air from the album Air Cut. Oh, they did like their funny album titles. This is called The Purple Speed Queen. Must be Sonia Christina then.

0: Curved Air and the Purple Speed Queen from the album Aircut. They forgot to turn something off in the studio. I thought it was passing traffic, but you don't get a lot of that on the dark side of the moon.
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We started off that pairing with a band called Nucleus and a song called Sunchild, and we followed that with Premiata Forneria Marconi and a track called Il Sogno di Leonardo. They were Italian, you know. And we move on with Procol Harum from an album called Grand Hotel, and this is for Licorice John, whoever he is.

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Two almost new tracks there from artists that have been around for a long time. The Rolling Stones from the album Hackney Diamonds and Whole Wide World. And looking forward to their next album coming out, followed by Sir Paul McCartney from his new album The Boys of Dungeon Lane. And that was Ripples in a Pond. And while we're on the subject of hugely popular and well-known artists from years gone by, here's Pink Floyd in concert with Money.

0: Pink Floyd from The Delicate Sound of Thunder and the In Concert version of Money. Well, those three monumental artists now take us into the sloppy bit in the middle of The Dark Side of the Moon.
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0: the usual Motley Crue on the sloppy bit in the middle of The Dark Side of the Moon. We started off with Paul Simon with a song from the Paul Simon Songbook, which was recorded and released with him as a solo artist when he was living here in the UK. That was Kathy's song, who was the girlfriend who's on the cover of the album with him at the time. And a lot of the songs on the Paul Simon Songbook subsequently became recorded by Simon and Garfunkel and had greater success, I should say. Philip Goodhand Tate was next, and a non-album single called Almost Killed a Man. Then we heard Montrose from their album Paper Money, and a slowed-up version of the Rolling Stones' Connection, finishing off with Nils Lofgren and a song called Shine Silently.
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Something new, something old. I'm not following it with something borrowed, though. Alice Cooper from his new album, The Revenge of Alice Cooper, featuring all the original members of his band, except the one, I forget his name, who sadly passed away, so he couldn't be there. What Happened to You was the title of that song. And that was followed with Mott the Hoople from 1969, their first album, covering Sonny Bono's song, Laugh at Me. Now a man who was very instrumental, along with Rick Davies, in writing and heading the band Supertramp, Roger Hodgson, from one of his solo albums, and a song called Hooked on a Problem.

0: Roger Hodgson from the album In the Eye of a Storm, and that was Hooked on a Problem.
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That's The Who from The Who by Numbers, and a song that I think was released as a single called Slip Kid. This is the intro quiz for this week. Who is this? What's the song called? Very famous lead singer of a very famous classic prog rock band from the early 1970s, who has had loads and loads of solo success ever since. Here it is again. Don't bother contacting the studio. I'll play it for you, I think, after the next song, maybe after the next two songs. We'll see how we go. This song is probably best known to rock fans in America as being by, I'm not sure if it was Crosby, Stills and Nash or Crosby and Nash. Fairly certain Neil Young wasn't involved. Anyway, this is the original of Dear Mr. Fantasy from Traffic.

Traffic and Dear Mr. Fantasy from the 1960s, followed by the Michael Schenker Group and a song called Armed and Ready. Thanks very much for keeping me company. Hope you can join me same time next week up here on the Dark Side of the Moon for another look at classic progressive rock. And the answer to the intro quiz, it was Robert Plant, formerly of Led Zeppelin, and 29 Palms.

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1: 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Thanks for joining me again. Well, I got another great show lined up. Yes, plenty of hits. Some you'll know, some you won't know, some you like, and some you hate. And I got a special slot coming up as well. And today, I'm going to start off the show with Leslie Gore with a big old classic, It's My Party.

Leslie Gore, it's my party. Yes, she's putting the foot down. She can cry if she wants to. She sure can. Well, here's Sweet. Remember them? Here's one of their big hits, Papa Joe.

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Well, I've got the Bee Gees now. When they were three, I've got to get a message to you.

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Fortunately, that's not a very nice song, is it? It's about someone trapped in a coal mine. The Doobie Brothers now, and they're going to be rocking down the highway. Also coming up, I've got the Castles with one of their big hits as well. Here, boy, the hits are coming out, aren't they?

The Doobie Brothers rocking down the highway. Yes, we are rocking down the highway of all hits, aren't we? Yes, the highway of hits. And here's another one, the Cale Sulzworth. Here.

And that was a great Kiwi classic, wasn't it? Dave Dobbin. Yes, the man in front. DD Smash with the outlook for Thursday. Yes, well, I hope it's better than the last Thursday anyway. And before that, the Chaos Allsworth here. It's time for the Jukebox.

Yeah, great track in the jukebox. The Drifters, kissing in the back row of the movie. Something I never did. No, I missed out on that part. From the jukebox to the instrumental, I've got Dwayne Eddy with High Noon.

And that was Duane Eddy with the instrumental High Noon. And I got another instrumental coming up in about another hour or so. And coming up now, Brian Ferry with Jealous Sky.

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0: Now that was a big Aussie hit, wasn't it? They were a great band when they were around. The Seekers with Georgie Girl. And before the break, we had Brian Ferry with Jealous Sky. Well, on to something new. I said last week I was going to do something new. And here's the new spot. I'm going to play a number one hit from the English charts from a random year. And the first track is the Dreamweavers with the track called It's Almost Tomorrow. It went to number one for 1 week on the 6th of April, 1956.
1: Your records just got to number one.
2: Number one.
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7: Remember 1956.

And that was the Dreamweavers with It's Almost Tomorrow. Went to number one for 1 week on the 6th of April in 1956. It's just me, Johnny C.

Well, how about that for some rockin' country? Van Zandt with Sweet Mum, and I bet that's the first time you've heard that track as well. This one you will know, Cher with Walking in Memphis, and then I'm going to follow that with a hit from Dragon.

0: the jukebox classic, Chuck Berry, Back in the USA. And we've run out of time. Yes, thanks to the top now, Levi Dexter and the Rockettes with the Rockabilly Rock and Roll track, 21 Days in Jail. I'll catch you in the brand spanking new hour.
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5: Righto, kick it in the guts, Trev.

And here we are on to a brand spanking new hour, and that was Susie Quattro kicking this hour off with Daytona Demon. Well, let's go for a space trip now, eh? With David Bowie, Space Oddity.

David Bowie, Space Oddity, another great track on the Classic Party Show. And I'm going back in the years now, back to the late great Fats Domino. I want to walk you home.

Bats Domino, I Want to Walk You Home. Now, here's a track everybody will know, Jesus Christ Superstar, and right at that, I've got a Kiwi track from Split Ends. It's Just Me, Johnny C.

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Ah, oh, yes, another Kiwi classic, Split Ends with One Step Ahead. And before that, we had Jesus Christ Superstar from the cast of Jesus Christ Superstar. And another dollar goes to...

And that was Gene McDaniels, The Point of No Return, the Jukebox Classic. And on to the instrumental track, The Gamblers, now with Moondog.

And that was The Gamblers with Moondog, the instrumental track. Well, climbing down to the bottom now, Talking Heads and Burning Down the House.

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0: Chicory Chirp with Good Grief Christina. And before the break, we had Talking Heads with Burning Down the House. Well, time for our next number one. The Temperance Seven with You Driving Me Crazy hit the charts on the 25th of May. It was number one for 1 week in 1961.
1: Your records just got to number one.
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Now, that's a oldie, isn't it? If you're old as me, you might remember that. I couldn't remember that back on the radio. That's the Temperance 7 with You're Driving Me Crazy. It went to number one on the 25th of May for 1 week in 1961. In the next hour, I've got another number one from 1979.

Creedence Clearwater Revival late last night. Now, that's one of their rarer tracks that you don't hear on the radio. And here's a track you'll all know, Ricky Lee Jones, Chucky's in Love. And I'm going to follow that with another Kiwi classic.

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Another Kiwi classic, that was The Clean with Tally Ho, and before that, Ricky Lee Jones with Chuckies in Love, yeah. Well, here goes the

The Capris and the Jukebox. There's the moon out tonight. Great doo-wop music. On to the rockabilly rock and roll track now. I've got Wild Rooster and we're rocking the universe.

the Beatles, but the bigger hit was by Marmalade with Up the Dee, Up the Da, and We're Out of Time. Billy Collins taking us to the top with D-I-V-O-R-C-E. I'll catch you in the brand new hour.

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0: And here we are to another brand spanking new hour. And that was the Fifth Dimension with Up, Up and Away, another great hit from the past. Time for an Aussie record. Yes, I haven't. Oh, yes, I did play one. I played the Seekers earlier. Well, I got AC/DC now, and it's a long way to the top if you want to rock and roll.
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AC/DC, it's a long way to the top if you want to rock and roll. Well, I think I better have something a little bit quieter now. Give your ears a rest. Gordon Lightfoot with the Christian Island.

Gordon Lightfoot with the Christian Island. Yeah, a little bit quieter. I'm going to just rock it up a little bit now. Rocky Burnett with the Boogeyman. And then I got a Kiwi classic from John Stevens. Also coming up, the jukebox and the instrumental track.

Another Kiwi classic, John Stevens with Jezebel, and Rocky Burnett for that with the Boogeyman, and his Jukebox

And that was the Big Bopper, Little Red Riding Hood, the jukebox classic. And on to the instrumental, and I've got the Shadows with Riders in the Sky.

There you go, Disco from the Shadows. Riders in the Sky was lots of people known as Ghost Riders in the Sky. Coming up now, I've got two rockers, John Hyatt with Pirate Radio, and then Joan Jett and the Blackhearts with Crimson and Clover.

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0: two great rockers there, Joan Jett and the Blackhearts of Crimson and Clover, and John Hyatt with Pirate Radio. Well, on to our next number one. Anita Ward with Ring My Bell. It went to number one on the 16th of June, was number one for 2 weeks in 1979.
1: Your records just got to number one.
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0: Anita Ward, Ring My Bell. Yes, that was number one on the 16th of June. Top spot there for 2 weeks in 1979. In the next hour, I've got the track from 76, so stick around for it.
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Sir George Harrison, Blow Away. I've got Creedence Clearwater Revival now with Midnight Special, and then a Kiwi classic from Peking Man.

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Lift Your Head Up High, a Kiwi classic from Peking Man. And before that, we had Creedence Clearwater Revival's version of Midnight Special. And here goes another dollar into my jukebox.

Del Shannon in the jukebox with Hats Off to Larry, and I haven't given you a China report. Well, there's nothing much to report. She's doing the same thing she normally does. She's in the chair snoring. Yes. Oh, nothing changes around here. Well, here's a rockabilly rock and roll track. Buddy Holly, Maybe Baby.

0: Buddy Holly, Maybe Baby, the rockabilly rock and roll track. And look at the time. Yes, we've run out of time again. Taking us to the top, David Bowie with the Gene Genie.
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0: And how's that for a tune to start the last hour of the show?
1: Oh boy! Well, that would, another person that says, "Blown the wax out of your ears."
0: Yep.
1: Would have blown the wax out of your ears. Yep.
0: Yep. Enough to blow your socks off. Rock your socks off. That, of course, was Van Halen with the Kinks number. You really got me.
1: How did they go from that to that stupid jump song?
0: Huh?
1: How did they go from that to that stupid jump song they did with that stupid synthesizer in it?
0: Because they won. Because they wanted to go in a different direction for a change. Everybody is starting to use synths then.
1: Well, they should have stayed with what they were doing. I mean, I'm not a hard rocker much, but that's better than that stupid jump thing.
0: Van Halen wanted to do that.
1: Oh, well, yeah.
0: David Lee Roth didn't want to do it.
1: That's because he had brains.
0: Anyway, they did it.
1: And it was bad, and it was horrible, and yeah.
0: Oh, well, I might play it next week for you.
1: What, so I can get my moon boot on and just crush? Yeah, let's do it.
0: Anyway, enough talking. Miss M's here, as you can tell.
1: Yep, just bringing my moon boot down and crushing as usual.
0: Yeah, as usual, less music gets played now. Righto, here you go. Do what, Denise.
1: Yep.
0: Here's Harvey and the Moon Glows with the Ten Commandments of Love.

0: I shall never love another.
1: And stand by me all the while.
0: And stand by me all the while.
1: Take happiness with the heartaches.
0: Take happiness with the heartaches.
1: And go through life wearing a smile.
0: And go through life wearing a smile.
1: And oh, how happy we will be if we

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1: In everything I say and do.
0: In everything I say and do.
1: Love me with all your heart and soul.
0: Love me with all your heart and soul.

0: Ten Commandments of Love.
1: Right up her street.
2: Dear
1: Denise, right up your street.
2: Harvey in the Moon Glows, the Ten Commandments of Love.
1: Yep.
2: Do you like those cuddly ones?
1: Yeah, she does. Yeah. She likes the really cuddly ones, yep.
2: Righto, I'm going to speed up a bit now. Just a little bit. Here's Fleetwood Mac, back when the boys run the band. Black Magic Woman.

0: Fleetwood Mac, Black Magic Woman, a bit different from the Santana number, eh?
1: Yeah.
0: It's sort of one of the same things, but way different. Mm. Has, I don't know if you can hear it in the background, but it's snoring again on the floor.
1: Yes, it's asleep. Actually, I came downstairs and she was on my chair, so she warmed my chair up for me, which is nice.
0: Yeah, I know.
1: Yeah.
0: Yeah, she's been snoring on it all day.
1: Yep. There she is.
0: Yep. Righto, Billy Ocean now, and got to get out of my dreams, get into my car.

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0: Can't help but bounce around in your chair on that one, can you?
1: No, I know that the advertising department of Kmart couldn't in the 90s in Australia because they used that in their ads.
0: We're not allowed to say brand names on the show.
1: Oh, sorry.
0: Yeah, so Kmart, you owe us some money.
1: But they may not pay because I said came apart.
0: Oh, yeah.
1: Yeah, because their stuff comes apart.
0: Of course, that was a swinger. It's a great Kiwi classic, Counting the Beat. And Billy Ocean would Get Out of My Dreams, Get Into My Car. And you've got to get out of the chair and we'll swivel around and get that jukebox.
1: I can get

0: Gary Puckett and the Union Gap young girl. We used to call them Jailbait. Back in our days.
1: Yeah.
0: Stay Away. That was a jukebox classic, and on to the instrumental. And I got Herb Alpert, and we're going gal.

0: That was Herb Alpert and the Tijuana Brass with Casino Royale. And coming up now, I got a track from Christy.
1: This is the place for the consistent music you've grown accustomed to. 24 hours a day, 7 days a week. 7 days a week. This is your location for maximum music.

0: And that was Jeff Christie and his boys in the band Christie. That's a track about Iron Horse, all about a train.
1: That's actually my favourite song by them.
0: Is it?
1: Yep.
0: Yeah, it's a little nice little rocker, isn't it?
1: Yeah.
0: Well, I got those Kinks boys, yes, the guys that used to fight the brothers. Here they are with Waterloo Sunset.

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1: It's the Classic Party Show with Johnny C. How about I play an un-PC song now?
2: Ooh.
3: Oh no, you can't do that.
4: How dare you?
5: It's disgusting. It's immoral.
3: But you're going to play it anyway, aren't you?

make her horny. She likes ketchup on her scrambled eggs. Swears like a sailor when she shaves her legs. She takes a licking and keeps on ticking. I'm never gonna

0: inside of ourselves.
1: And that was the late John Prine with Orris Dement with In Spite of Ourselves. What can you say about that? Guess you had to be there.
2: I was going to say, I don't think they were the characters of the sharpest knives in the drawer.
1: No.
2: No.
1: Righto, it's on to another number one. This time I got the Walsalls, you remember them? And they're doing the Combine Harvester song. It hit the charts on the 12th of June for 2 weeks at the number one spot in 1976.
3: Your records just got to number one.
4: Number one
5: yesterday. Remember 1976.

0: There you go. The Wurzels.
1: There's something, I was saying off air, there's something like, there's a similarity between the Cornish and Irish accents. There you go.
0: Yeah, the Irish go rawr, do they?
1: Well, no, it's not that. That's the way they roll their R's.
0: And they don't like their scrumpy either. Mm. Anyway, that was the Combine Harvest song. Yes, you'll recognise the tune. It was Melanie's Brand New Key. Mm. That hit the charts on the 12th of June, was number one for 2 weeks in 1976, and that's the last number one for today. Congregation.

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0: Tim Finn. He's got a fraction too much friction.
1: I actually remember hearing that song when I was a kid.
0: Do you?
1: Yeah. Yeah.
0: Oh, yeah. Okay.
1: Okay.
0: Well, memories to bring back.
1: Actually, I remember that we used to, when we had art, and the teacher used to put music on when we were doing art, and that was one of the songs that often was on the cassette.
0: Yeah.
1: Yeah.
0: It's probably making out to you kids.
1: Hey?
0: You kids might have been a fraction too much friction.
1: Probably.
0: Yeah.
1: Yeah, I certainly probably would have been. I was no angel, that's for sure.
0: Yeah. No. I'll agree with that. Anyway, congregation, before that, softly whispering, I love you. And it's time for you to throw that last dollar in the slot in the jukebox. Yep.

Donna Ross and the Supremes with The Love Child, another great tune in the jukebox. On to the rockabilly rock and roll track, and I've got sort of, it's not quite rock and roll, it's not quite rockabilly, it's boogie, status quo, I didn't mean it.

0: status quo. I didn't mean it. You could rock and roll to that.
1: I don't know. It's just straight out boogie to me.
0: Yeah, it's fast, so. Anyway, here's a bread track.
1: Time for a bit of bread.
0: Yep. Baby, I'ma want you.

0: And that was the Brad track, Baby, I'm Haunt You. That's a great track, wasn't it?
1: Yes, I like that song.
0: And guess what?
1: It's time to go.
0: It's time home. To go, yes. 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Thanks, John. You do a good job over there, John. They need to give you a pay rise. And also the CGR Radio Service listeners in Vancouver, Washington. Thanks, Lisa and Gerald. And you each need to give yourself each a pay rise.
1: Yeah.
0: Yep. So remember, don't drink and drive.
1: Be kind to the dolphins and whales.
0: And be kind to your mums.
1: And be kind to your cats and dogs, even when they snore.
0: And we're going out with nothing. Yeah. We'll be back next week.
1: All right.
0: Catch you later.
1: Bye.
2: That was wonderful.
3: Bravo.
2: I loved that.
3: Oh, it was great.
2: Well, it was pretty good.
3: Well, it wasn't bad.
2: Well, there were parts of it that weren't very good,
3: it
2: though.
3: It could have been a lot better.
2: I didn't really like it.
3: It was pretty terrible.
2: It was bad.
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There's an old Australian stockman lying dying. And he gets himself up onto one elbow and he turns to his mates who are gathered round and he says,

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Play your didgeridoo. Like, keep playing till I shoot through. Blue. Play your didgeridoo. All together now, time.

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Throughout history, there have been many songs written about the Eternal Triangle. This next one tells the story of a Mr. Grayson, a beautiful woman, and a condemned man named Tom Dooley. When the sun rises tomorrow,

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1: I was born in Kaufman County, Texas. That was in 11th of September, 1886. Come to California in 1906. I didn't have to go to World War I. I was too old for World War II. One good thing that I've always been proud of, I was the youngest in the family, and the rest was all married, and I've taken good care of my mother and father as long as they lived. There's a feller up here at the post office one day, he's a pet him. I says to him, "That dog, you have no idea how smart he is. I just thought I'd tell you. You ain't telling me nothing. I know all about it." Kids would come here, "We want to hear old Ted sing." And them days, I fooled with him more then. I could just commence this way. "I want you to sing now. Do, do, do." Now I have to take the harp and make a sound before you sing.
2: "Teddy, come here. Come on. Come on out from under there. Here now, sit down. Sit down, Teddy. Now here, I want you to sing. Sing these folks' song. Sing the old rugged cross. Listen. Chord with this now. Here. Oh, oh. Yo, do, do. Sing.
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Oh, Daddy Dino. 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Please Don't, whatever it is, yes. It's a rock.

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3: 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Not only will I be playing you some brilliant 70s tracks, I will be setting the music chain quiz, playing one of your favourite TV themes from the 70s, and finishing the hour with a 12-inch disc.